people. Some of them have run away to the hills and have no shelter. No food. No one knows where they are. Hear me, my chief. I am tired.

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'Cause music is my best friend. 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I want her to remember. Music is my best friend.

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The bad times in life is like a telephone. 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'Cause the sun will always shine.

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To nejlepší od 90. let. Non-stop. Try me out, please baby, try me out. Just take a chance with me, cause I wanna be yours. Try me out, if you just try me out. I'll be the girl for you,